hold was taken by its riddle to be brought into the stubborn. Meanwhile, he was led to the hall where the king sat on his great seat, forthwith he told him the reasons for his coming, and within a few minutes all people were gathered by the king's mighty voice, so he rose on his feet.

0: saws were grinded and the sheaths were forged in blood by the hands of the most dexterous blacksmiths, and sacrifices were given to the goddesses and the gods in the woods by the mighty tree, known in heathen kingdoms as the mighty Irminsur, that was built as an immense landmark of heathen pride and honor and a symbol of what shall be.
1: Das waren Falkenbach mit Heralda aus dem 2005 erschienenen Album Heralding the Fireblade.

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I forget about all those things that were not shown on by her leg. And I'll walk in her footsteps. And I collected all the words she said in a book that I kept out of sight. And every drop that I sweat, I collected in a bucket of water.

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I could have collected many buckets full of tears in the meantime, but I never waited until they were full. I just poured them out onto the grass whenever

Crickets are crackling in the weeds, and the sparrows are spilled across the trees, and the sun shines with warmth that's like being held in a kind woman's arms. 68, he says, I first booked hay when I was 17. I surely thought when I first started I'd hate to do that all my life. But now feelings like happiness and sadness I erased. I'm only getting a little melancholy when it rains. But there's a bucket on the floor over where the roof is leaking. Hey, hey, hey, hey.

0: Ja, weiter geht's mit Jeff Wayne und dem Titel Thunderchild.
1: Appeared the silhouette of a fighting machine. Another came, and another, striding over hills and trees, plunging far out to sea and blocking the exit of the steamer. Between them lay the silent, grey, ironclad Thunderchild. Slowly it moved toward shore, then with a deafening roar and whoosh of spray, it swung about and drove at full speed towards the waiting Martians.

Martians released their black smoke, but the ship sped on, cutting down one of the tripod figures. Instantly, the others raised their heat rays and melted the Thunder Child's valiant heart.

When the smoke cleared, the little steamer had reached the misty horizon and Carrie was safe. But the Thunder Child had vanished forever, taking with her man's last hope of victory. The leaden sky was lit by green flashes, cylinder following cylinder, and no one and nothing was left now to fight them. The Earth belonged to the Martians.